0: whatchamacallit.
1: What's up?
0: Forgot a name was.
1: Who's up?
0: They talk about her soul.
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Sometimes you gotta burn some bridge and distance. I know thoughts and I should stop reminiscing. 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I guess this is moving on.

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We're unbroken.

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I've been here before.